0: What are you saying, baby? Up in the place tonight. Talk to me, yo.
1: I don't need nothing from you.
0: Listen on.
1: Your beautiful heart is for me.
0: Yeah, Mr. Django.
1: I've been reckless with my choices.
0: Well, number one.
1: Can't seem to get what the point
0: what
1: is.
0: What are you saying?

Let me give you some American love right now, baby. Give me all that right now. Life on the radio. Vienna City Karaoke. Be traveling around the world, man. Never find love like you, baby. Your love is so sweet. Ain't no love like yours out here. Give me love, man. Say, travel around the world.

0: What you say, man? Vienna City Karaoke.
1: Woo. Enjoy.
0: Did I find you? What are you saying? Find you right here, man. Live on the radio, Vienna City Karaoke. So what's the vibe of the motion, man? 19th of September. Next week, Saturday, Comerican Jesse Party. At Santa Maya, man. It's a big one. In California. What are you saying, man?
1: Enjoy.
0: So we're still vibing with Miss Gold right now. It is a vibe of emotion now. We're coming in with the energy, ladies and gentlemen, making it what time it is. Yo, what's up, Miss Gold? Give me all your energy tonight. What's y'all say? One of the Spanish lines, you can't forget in the game out here. Talk to me now.

0: for you, life is too short.
1: That does it.
0: So girl, if you wanna come to my hotel, baby, I'ma give you my room key. Feeling the way you carry yourself, girl, and I wanna get with you 'cause it's a cutie. But if you wanna come to my hotel, all you gotta do is holler at me, 'cause we have been out to party, checking out sex in the morning. What's up? Give it up for Brooklyn, man. Brooklyn, where you at? Hey, Brooklyn, where you at, man? Is Brooklyn in the building tonight? Hey, Brooklyn. Brooklyn, are you here? So how about the mic right now, man? Give me some five figures right here.
2: Enjoy.
0: Hey, Brooklyn, you doing this song? Where you at? Why I try your best one my way and you're bringing you, yeah? What are you saying, man? Ah, is that you, beautiful lady?

What I say, bro? Chada. What say? It's now we do be on TV. I say no way you are channel. Where you are channel for Kono? What I say? And where you are Echo? What say we don't know where you are channel? You understand what I'm talking about? Yes, I know. Let me see what you are. What are you saying?

0: Yeah, Sniff, welcome to Vienna City. What are you saying, man? We up in the building tonight. Then it's MC Kelly. 19th September, Kumari Kanjesi Party at Santa Mayo, man. Get on, bro. We up in the building tonight.
1: Oh, wow.
0: Yo, Sniff.

0: What's it would be? I'm not what you know you are doing. No, what you are saying,
1: you are fantastic.
0: And I feel I want to know me, Angela. What you know you are doing. Show love, man. Give it up. So you better do this one out here on the 19th. Comerica and Jesse Party. It's a vibe with the courage to see. Your lyrical. Welcome to the party. Give it up for Stella. One of the baddest queens out here. Ladies and gentlemen. Come on.
2: Baby.
0: Why you gonna clock it, baby? What's up now?
2: Baby.
0: Your lyrical bloody.

What are you saying, ladies and gentlemen?

0: Televisa.
1: Ah,
0: boy, I see you later.
1: Well, I'm gonna see you later, y'all. Hasta la vista. Ah,
2: enjoy.
1: The Comerican Jesse Fatih is here. Are you ready? 19 September, Asante Mayo, my. Your Jesse is your ticket, Unia. So next week, Thursday, two coins will come here with the Jesse's. We are told here for that Saturday because in California, shit, but you can't be left out like that. 19th, man. What are you saying? It's a vibe in the roll call. One of the baddest queens out here, man. Give it up for Ella Banksy. Presidente.
2: Enjoy.
1: Yeah, this one is for the motherland. I repeat to Katie, man. I say. So as we proceed to give you what you want tonight, all the beautiful ladies out here, join us when I call with her right now and sing along. No negativity in the building tonight. Say what? Talk to me.

0: sun mulher.
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0: Ora sun
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0: Ora é fata.
2: I told you, man. I go quite pay you some. What are you saying now? Live in the building tonight. Ella Banks. You know what time it is, y'all.

0: What's up? Yeah, we up in the building tonight. What do you say now? What if I do what now?
1: Enjoy.
0: What you say, man? Girl, me want free one, yeah. Put me as a around, yeah. Girl, you give me the tightest world me ever get in my life. Yo, give it up for Isabella.
1: Enjoy.
0: Yeah, Isabella, give me an energy. Play through, man.

0: Wow! Beautiful!
1: Alright, that does it!
0: Ladies and gentlemen, give it up for Isabella. My mind is telling me no, that my body is telling me, hey, baby, I don't want to hurt nobody. But there is something that I must confess. Oh my God. Christabel, you're too sweet. Allah. One and all, the man, 28 years on the microphone, London's finest. Number one. One of the ones that started the game of MC Garner, man. Give it up for Lyrical Dirty, Mastermind Rainer.
2: 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Your London DJ, pick up on yourself.

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0: Of my life. 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
0: Kumasi's Hip Hop. And all the

let's make some noise this morning. It's a beautiful new day, Friday, September 11, 2026. It's just about 26 inside 6. Top of the morning to all of you. Pretty sure all of you are like, yo, when did Reggie Rockstar recorded White Clef's John, Two-Face, and Carl Cassie? Years ago. Guys love this one, it's glad. Yes, and I'm glad to be here this morning to serve you breakfast and you. Pretty sure you are glad as well to be here on the city's number one breakfast show, Y1025 FM. Yeah. Well, coming up this morning on a Friday morning, we talk entertainment. Pretty sure you have an idea. Some of the things we're going to be discussing this morning, but yeah, we're still going to delve into them. A lot of things have happened this week. I'm going to bring them down here. And make sure that at least we are taking a different twist altogether. Welcome to the show. Now, as you get ready for the day, let me remind you that you and your family can enjoy refreshing bar times with a live show proudly made in Ghana. Yes. 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

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We are in the Doom Access Bank building, also at a Doom Weir opposite Malcolm. And then our P's are close to our Day Cadillac store. So you know we are all over Osenko. Just to make sure that you have a wonderful shopping experience. Soccer Bet says, yeah, we know the games are ongoing. The weekend is here, it's going to be active. Yeah, boys are going to be active online. Yesterday I saw two boys, one saying, oh, me, wait, first one, Minyase. And the second one, so Minyase. And they were discussing it. I heard them. One of them is in the studio right now. But it's all good. Yeah, Soccer Bet says, listen, we are offering you a great opportunity to win. Even when you are losing with Soccer Chance, bet on 10 matches or more with odds 1.30 odds or higher. When you do this and you lose out on a game, we wouldn't want you go like that. We're still going to make sure that we reward you. At least you have three times your stake. That's a cushion for you. Always remember to bet responsibly. And please remember, terms and conditions do apply. Talk to me this morning at Y1025 FM at NY.

0: Yes, indeed. His name is Fuso DG. This is Island.
1: I think I'm in.
0: You want to add this to your playlist? You want to have a bit of soca and dancehall?
1: Place it.
0: Yeah, you can go in for this one. Fuso DG Island. On Y1025FM.
1: Feel it's loud enough.
0: It's a new morning. If you're just tuning in, welcome to the show. Yeah. Welcome to YFM. Yeah. Welcome to Rise and Shine. Welcome to the voice that wakes you up in the morning. Yes, NY DJ here.
1: You and I.
0: Now, as the kids return to school, you know, in the morning, they had to get some good breakfast, right? 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

it your birthday? Yeah, it's your birthday today. Go shout it. It's your birthday. Well, if it's not your birthday, you still want to have a bit of some nice days in your mouth. You're thinking of summer cakes. Yeah, summer cakes says, Charlie, we'll go sort you. All you have to do is just give us a call. There's a ring here. Or just come through. 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

0: could be anything you want it to be. It could be a stadium.
1: He's just 12 yards out. He shoots.
2: Goal! Oh, yes. 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What a try!
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0: Or a gaming arena.
2: 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Let's go!
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0: Blasho features Sarah the J on This One Forever. Well, it's 7 o'clock on the dot, time to get into the studios, time to talk into cinema and all there is about cinema. Golden Eagle Cinemas, obviously, when you talk cinema in the city, the place everyone goes to, the place that gives you the comfort, the space that gives you such a welcoming treat. Yes, Golden Eagle Cinemas at the Kumasi City Mall. DK is here and he's got something to share with us. Last week he couldn't make it, but of course we shared with you the movies that were on schedule. And this weekend, I know there are other movies on there as well. So, Eddie, good morning. Welcome.
1: Good morning, Nana.
0: I hope you are doing very well.
1: I'm doing great. Yourself, sir?
0: I'm doing good.
1: Good morning to the listeners as well.
0: Yes, definitely. Now, what news do you bring us from Golden Eagle Cinemas?
1: Nana, two good news from Golden Eagle Cinemas. Today being a Friday.
0: Okay.
1: The first one is that we have two new movies that are premiering this weekend. That's today specifically. The first one on the list is Runner. Yes, Runner. That's an action adventure movie.
0: Okay.
1: And it premieres today at 5 p.m. and at 7 p.m. Runner. It's an action movie. In fact, this is one of the movies that I've been looking forward for. Aside the Spider-Man that premiered last month. Runner shows today at 5 p.m. and at 7 p.m. as well. The next one is Practical Magic. Yes, Practical Magic.
0: Hey.
1: And that is a fantasy romance movie.
0: Okay, it makes so much magic.
1: Also, title, yeah.
0: Can we go share because it's a cram it to me

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You get to indicate the innovation track it actually aligns with. Attach any required supporting information and submit it before the deadline on September 30. So when you do this, it could be the next big thing, developing that solution. I remember the last time I told you that one of the things why I didn't understand why people were going against Abeku Santana was the fact that if you identify a problem and you're able to provide a solution, you stay in business. You know, MTN realized that, Charlie, you want to send money and who are doing somebody to develop Momo, and the person is in business. You don't want to understand, you want to fight. Garden City University says if you are looking to pursue a career in business and applied sciences, then your home should be Garden City University. 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Of breakfast this morning, Pie says we've got you. 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

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Call these numbers. Definitely you get in touch with us. Well, yesterday we dropped that new single, Dub Nation, coming through with

0: Music coming in from Kiss Daniel and then Techno, and this is Buga 21 Inside 7. Welcome to Friday, welcome to Rise and Shine, welcome to Entertainment. Yes, this is where we talk all the entertainment and make sure that you have something to pick from here, not just the shout, not just the noise, but of course, something quite educative. So this morning, we have very interesting conversations to have. One of them has to do with the work I do, traditional media. Yeah, typically we say, okay, there's traditional media and we make mention of radio and TV. Primarily, these are the two traditional media platforms that we know. Of course, we had newspapers and all that as well. And now we have digital media, where things are done on the internet. We have websites, we have the YouTubes, we have the TikToks, we have Instagram. You have all the streaming platforms. Now that's where things go digital. For some time now, people have assumed that, even some years back, people said traditional media would die because digital media was in existence. And there had been that challenge. But today, when we sit back, the question we ask ourselves is, has traditional media lost it? Like, are there things that you think traditional media has lost when it comes to radio? Are you getting that education again? There are people who say they don't listen to radio again. Because we're tuning in our own Tebiontinyasa Simbia. There are those who say they don't watch TV again. Honestly, I don't remember last time I sat back to watch TV. Unless when it was the World Cup. That's when sometimes I even watched online. Because I don't remember last time I watched TV. And I know there are people who don't even remember the last time they listened to radio or watched television. That's because things are going digital. But the question is, back then when you tuned into radio, you anticipated something. You wanted to listen to some good conversation. You wanted to listen to some good information. You wanted to hear some education. You wanted to be entertained as well. You wanted to be edified. Like, these were the core principles and the core values that whenever you tune into your radio station, you wanted to hear. That seems to be changing. That seems to be on the decline. That's why people say they don't even pay attention to these platforms any longer. The question is, what could have caused it? 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In that now, traditional media has told the way of digital media. 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They are sharing your opinions, it's on the go, right? Unlike radio. And now digital advertisers or radio stations are now being forced to do shows like that so that they can get adverts from, you know, all these companies, because all these companies now want to have impressions. They want to see numbers, how many people are watching, like the views. They want to see that 1,000 people are watching live. That's when they want to advertise on your show. So now radio stations are also tempted to do certain shows that will get the eyeballs. TV stations are now tempted to employ influencers and people who perhaps have no idea about the ethics of radio or TV to be on the platforms so that Sebi almost can say hununa trendy. So now people sit on radio and their mindset is to trend. Yes, irrespective of what the conversation is, the goal is to trend. They have to say things that will make them trend. That's the most important thing for them. Radio stations are tempted to employ them. Again, TV stations are tempted to employ them. Now, if you're a radio presenter, part of your KPIs, if you don't get certain threshold, like certain views online and all that, so the question this morning is traditional media losing its relevance due to the pressures of digital media? Then again, we're going to look at one thing that's been trending all throughout the week. Like I said, trends. South Korea has been in the news. Songboy has been in the news. The two have been going back to back. At some point, it's halted now. Now, we're going to look into that as well this morning. If you've got any opinion, if you've got something to share, please get on Facebook now. We are live on Facebook. Please go and join the live. Why? So that we have so many people there. Otherwise, Ombe Imedi. Obey me, the Omega NY crowd views no views. Oko live amount from Bavu. You are not able to beat your TNUN. So please get on Facebook. But you can also join us with your messages on X at NYDJ Live at Y1025FM. So I get to read them. Starting off this morning with Excite. Excite is up in the studios this morning. Good morning, Excite.
1: Good morning, NY.
0: How are you doing this morning?
1: I'm very, very well. How about you?
0: I'm doing good. I'm managing.
1: That's the goal.
0: I don't know where this thing is coming from, but I didn't have any dreams. I'll be sleeping on my summer.
1: Well, it's maybe. I think you've been stressing throughout the week. It could be.
0: Well, I can't really tell, but
1: I'm sure you're done with exams now, so
0: long time.
1: Yeah,
0: long
1: so there's some kind of relief.
0: I've been there for a long time.
1: That's good.
0: But I don't know where it's coming from. I'm on TMA, yeah. But we go manage.
1: Yeah.
0: Yeah, oh bear my dear.
1: Now wow.
0: Yes. So I mean, how's the week been though?
1: Well, this week has been very, very interesting. I want to say interesting because of the happenings going back and forth online and then surrounding us. I followed conversations, but so far, so good. Okay. I think we want to hopefully see the end of the brouhaha going on our online and other
0: with
1: platforms.
0: Our artists.
1: Certainly.
0: I'm not sure it's going to end, though. Let's not forget, Shatawale says he will go live today. So
1: that's true.
0: Have you seen him in his jacket?
1: Yeah.
0: You know, he says he's going to finalize everything today. He's going to give his judgment today. And the ruling will be out today. So, Shatta will go on live today. Obviously, Onosumekwako can be my Asama Saba.
1: Exactly.
0: It's going to be a long weekend. It's going to be a long weekend. But I mean, like I said, you know, during the introduction, there are so many things happening now. Traditional media up against digital media. Is digital media having a toll on traditional media? As saying the kind of content that you now find on radio, on TV, is it because people are now tilting towards digital more? And so let's do what the people on the digital spaces want so that we can also stay in business. Is there any tool?
1: Well, let me say good morning to our listeners one more time. And then it's always good to be here to add up to conversations for national development. Mm. And then on this particular topic, it's a conversation either a yes or a no situation. Because we in the traditional media, we still value what we do here.
0: Want to stay in business.
1: Yeah, I still want to stay in business. The digital media is here to amplify what we do already with the traditional media, because of course there are still conversations of national interest that currently goes on traditional media, which you don't mostly see on the digital platforms, because we know the digital platforms are, majority of them are personal, like institutions or personal media platforms, which mostly they are agenda driven. But with the traditional media, we are educating the masses, we are educating the citizens. So and then we go through a particular criteria with editorial, with some kind of editing, with some kind of fact checking, and then research. Which, you know, you are coming out to educate your audience on this particular topic for them to probably understand what is going on surrounding our nation. But with the digital media, since most of them are agenda driven, and then their focus is to maximize their views and then
0: make money.
1: They are quick to
0: put out anything.
1: Without fact checking or research. Because of course they are putting pressure on the traditional media. Exactly. When we have an issue that breaks up, let's say a breaking news, it's quite easier for a blogger or a podcaster to quickly enter his studio and do something and post within the next hour. But when we come to the traditional media, it goes through some processes. We need to make calls, we need to make some background checks to know that this is the narrative. We can't just come and ill inform our audience just because we want to be the first to broadcast first to bring the news out. So I think the digital media is here to amplify what the traditional media is doing already. But right now, since like you said earlier, is based on numbers, the traditional media has also capitalized on what the digital media is doing to be at par with them, because of course they are putting pressure on the traditional media. There are so many conversations that you won't hear on traditional media, but you find it going on the digital platform just because it's easy. There's no one to check them. There's no NCA there to probably check what you are doing, whether it's right or not, or sanctions.
0: Whip them into line.
1: Exactly. Mm. So it's easier for them to come out in their own circles or wherever they find themselves and lead the narrative, whilst the traditional media will take time and then make sure they're educating the people in the right sense. Mm. So in that way, they put pressure on the traditional media. Mm. That's how I can misfind so many radio platforms and TV platforms who also have a YouTube channel.
0: Mm-hmm.
1: Because of course, when they do their content, they still want people to follow what they did.
0: Yeah, for those who couldn't tune into radio and all that, to also have a bigger feel of it.
1: They are trying to be at par with the digital media so that they don't lose out completely.
0: Mm.
1: Because there's been a shift online. And then when I say there's been a shift online, we have majority of the youth. Mm-hmm. That's the ages between 18 to, let's say, 45, the active working force.
0: Mm-hmm.
1: They have access to their phones. When an information is out, they quickly go online to check.
0: Yeah.
1: But with aged, like from their 50 years and above, they still stick to the traditional media because, of course, they don't have the privilege to be checking.
0: They want to hear it on the radio.
1: Exactly, because they know that they have salient or renowned journalists who will come and educate them, who will break things down to their level. But with the social media, it's like everybody has the access.
0: Yeah.
1: So the moment the news is out, we quickly go on YouTube, Twitter, just to check whether is the truth or not. For all you know, we might be misled by what they've already broadcast.
0: Yes. Media.
1: So, like I said, it's a yes or no. We have a fraction of individuals or the fraction of the public that still stick to the traditional media. Personally, I'm a youth. I'm a millennial.
0: Mm-hmm.
1: But I pick most of my information on radio.
0: Mm.
1: In the morning, if I want to listen to the topics in the national,
0: things that are happening.
1: I used to listen to Dr. Kwame Dikra because I know that aside him breaking things down, his resource people are well informed. They're educated. They are mostly, they are on top of issues.
0: Yeah.
1: So they come and then they come from all angles for me to understand what's going on.
0: Mm-hmm.
1: Rather than just fall on what's going on social media with probably someone who has about 200K views thinking he has,
0: because he has
1: the following, he can command the narrative.
0: Mm.
1: But because I need to know, get the breakdown of what is going on in our country or in on top of issues, I need to listen to the news, I think the 6 a.m. news or the 6 p.m. news, because I know that these are the top stories that will be headlined during that section. Mm. So I don't just follow the traditional media just because it's in vogue now. So I believe we still have a fraction of people, even with the youth, some still follow the traditional media to know what is happening in and around us.
0: Interesting. Well, so that's exciting. I mean, yes, I do agree. You know, years ago, I remember at YFM, for instance, we had a staff kind of thing where in-house training, because there's something we called Radio 360.
1: Okay.
0: Because you realize that yes, we are moving digital, and so whatever is happening on radio, there's somebody who perhaps cannot listen at that time.
1: Yeah.
0: And so the person must have a feel of it online. That's how come radio stations are streaming their shows either to iTunes or Apple Music, or they are still streaming on
1: Facebook or YouTube,
0: other platforms. Yeah. Exactly. To make sure that people are getting along, they don't lose out on that. But the challenge is that now, radio stations are employing people who are called influencers, basically because they have numbers. Now, most of these influencers often do not know about the ethics of journalism or radio or TV. All they care about is to just come and sit there and have their gossip kind of thing that they do as podcast.
1: Yeah.
0: You know, for podcast, yes, people can sit there and have their opinions, whether, like I said, whether well-informed or ill-informed, or feels who are canadrin or corny baby. But radio was not like that. Radio has a different purpose. Now, if you have a conversation and then it's about perhaps say healthcare, you have resource people in healthcare having those conversations. So when you listen, you are well informed. The kind of English that we used to listen to on our radio, the kind of chi when we tune into GCR and OTEC, and when you want to listen to King Kaime and all those things, the kind of programming that we could actually have on radio and TV. Of course, people's interests change. Now they've changed. You can listen to radio from morning and you will get angry because you listen to the kind of content and you are wondering why. You can listen to mid-morning radio shows and the language they are using, very explicit.
1: Yes.
0: And they are using them on radio. Now, how do I sit in the car and listen to this with my child? So then I wouldn't listen to radio.
1: Yeah.
0: You can listen to a drive time. You have picked your kids from school. You are going home. And whatever they are discussing is sexually explicit.
1: Yeah, broad daylight.
0: And they don't care. Nothing about ethics. And so they don't care. Now, the question is radio losing it because now digital platforms don't censor anything? They don't care. Or can I join a kind of call? Or your influencer? Or numbers into your call? So then traditional media is looking at, listen, let's bring these people in so that we can also tap into their numbers. We can have people listening to us. We can actually get some of the advertisers come on board. Are we losing it because of these things? Or you think there should be a way out? Like, okay, fine. Yes, the person is an influencer, has no knowledge about ethics of journalism or radio or TV. But once we want to bring the person in, then let's train the person.
1: Yeah.
0: So that the person understands that this is what you, I mean, these are things you can do on your podcast.
1: Yeah.
0: But you can't do this on radio or TV. But then again, can these people do it? Because that is not what they are known for. In their digital spaces. Because, you see, look at, I don't want to mention any name, but if you get on the digital platforms and you see some of the content that people create, and we want to actually recreate them for TV, you ask yourself, is this possible? Can this be allowed? So, is traditional media being forced to move a certain way with programming and all that, basically because people are tilting towards digital?
1: Yes. And why? You see, let me come from this angle. We know that in the radio and TV industry, majority of our presenters and then our staff mostly are not people who have gone through the journalism school or the GIE. Mostly, they are people who are popular. And then their ideology is, once you are popular and then you carry the numbers, you can translate it. Yes, you can translate it in the media as in TV or radio. Which I think is somehow... it's an error to some extent, because like you said, most of these are not well trained or they are not educated as to their working ethics in journalism. They come because they have the public appeal. They come and then they want to translate it into this on a show, so they lack that ethics. Just like you said, there are some kind of languages and kind of topics we discuss body light. You wonder, was there a producer or was there a program manager who approve of this particular content?
0: A lot of radio stations don't have programs managers now.
1: Well, that's true.
0: A lot of them.
1: And then another thing is, because most media houses are struggling to get financial benefits, they want to capitalize on these influencers and recoup benefits from their, because they have numbers. Because of course, if let's say it's more of
0: a numbers game now.
1: And then because they know that you have numbers, you can bring in more adverse to your platform. Just as I said, in traditional radio or TV, we have this mechanism for tracking viewers and listeners at a particular point in time. That's the geopool. Which is not easily previewed to business people or the corporate Ghana.
0: Of course.
1: Yes. But when you go online, we know that in an hour we had about 10,000 views. Anybody can attest to it.
0: Of course. So if I'm a business person, real time.
1: Yes. If I'm a business person, I want to advertise my products on a platform. Because I know the numbers on digital platform, and then I'm not privy to the numbers on the traditional media,
0: of course
1: I might be tilted to go to the digital media, which will be a disadvantage to the traditional media. So in view of this, now let's also do what the digital media is doing so that we can also attract some kind of business to our channel and also get money to pay our staff. So that's one of the problems that's putting so much pressure on the traditional media. They are foregoing their ethics and then the proper way to do broadcast or journalism because, of course, they are not earning much. So they are looking for ways and means to stay in business. So if, in that sense, I can bring, let's say, a social media influencer to my media house for a show, probably 2 hours, and I have like almost 200k views, and then I can use that particular statistics
0: to tell my business that, listen,
1: these are the kind of views I get with this branch time, or let's say a drive time. It will be influenced, it will make this business people be more like convinced to bring their products to my channel to advertise. So it's one of the things that's really, really, really for me. Just as you said about podcasts, there are some contents on podcasts. People, you see people bringing it on traditional media, and you wonder yourself, I belong to this podcast, Afro City Extra. Mm. One of our sessions, yes, imagine why. They wanted us to discuss Azikiwe. I was like, wow, upon all the things going on in entertainment, going on in Ghana, they wanted to discuss Azikiwe.
0: Oh, but then UTV sat for hours and discussed
1: Azikiwe. I was disappointed.
0: Did you know I never knew what Azikiwe was like? I didn't even know until on social media I started seeing Azikiwe trend.
1: Yeah.
0: I'm like, what is it? Not knowing it's something that has been coined by people on TikTok.
1: On TikTok.
0: And now it's become a term. And, you know, TV stations sit for hours to discuss somebody's leaked
1: sex tape. Then I was so disappointed. A whole TV station, upon all the contents there, traditional or like the salient topics in an entertainment industry we can discuss for either support or some kind of benefits.
0: Are you their programs manager?
1: That's what I got disappointed because I believe the programs manager might have gone through the system.
0: But programs manager
1: knows.
0: Approved it. So
1: just be
0: programs manager approved it, so they could go ahead and do it. That's what I'm saying, that maybe there's that pressure for people to, you know, tap into whatever is happening on digital and then get it on radio. Now, you know, like you said, things get, you know, news items are picked from socials.
1: Yeah.
0: Things break on the digital space before, you know, traditional media wants to tap in and also wants to discuss it. People run their podcast, the traditional media wants to pick it. It looks like traditional media is staying back, it's lacking. I know traditional media houses that are also starting the podcasting. So apart from what they are doing on radio, there are behind the scenes and background stuff that they also do online to make sure they are also staying relevant in the digital space. It's not just what you do on radio now and that's what that online.
1: Yeah.
0: No. Cut portions where it makes it exciting for them to enjoy as well. So there's that stress on there. But let me welcome Mula into the studios. Mula, good morning.
2: Morning, my brother.
0: I hope you are doing good.
2: Sometimes good, sometimes you manage.
1: Sometimes Yakubu.
2: How about you?
0: We are managing as well. So we are looking at, you know, digital media, traditional media, and whether, you know, there's that impact. In 7 minutes, you want to tell us, do you think traditional media is losing it?
2: No, it's a big yes. And we are losing it. I mean, being in the space for a very long time, I think we are. And there are about 793 authorized FM stations in the country.
0: 700 and what?
2: 93.
0: In Ghana?
2: Yes.
0: Really?
2: Yeah.
0: The last time I checked, the
2: 571 are operational.
1: Okay.
2: Well, authorized.
0: Yes, I mean, it means license have been given for that.
2: Yes. But 571 are currently operational, according to the NCA. Nana. Somebody is... We have a fraction of the listeners now. YFM is direct.
1: Yeah.
2: They know what they want to listen to. They know their target. And it's the youth. Over your neighbor, Papa Penny movie now, we now one or two content via Oyawaha.
0: So with what you said, let me break something down just a minute.
2: Okay.
0: With the number of radio stations you made mention of. So 31 of them are public radio stations, like, you know, government radio stations and all that. Like you have GCR and all that. You have 4 which are public, they are foreign radio stations like RFI, RFE, and, you know, what's the name, Voice of America, and all those ones. 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
1: across Ghana.
0: Yes. 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Indo, Kesben, they are all commercial. There are 572 of them in the country.
2: Competing for
0: the same adverts from MTN.
2: You understand? I think what is sustaining, before I get to anything else, what is sustaining radio stations more now is the I've done research. Me, I'm a small research via my end. What is sustaining them is the herba.
1: True.
2: And the herba, it really works, because I have a pharmacy. Once they stop doing the adverts, the patronage for the product equally comes down.
0: Mm.
2: So it's something that I've seen and realized.
0: Mm.
2: But Nana, we are in a data-driven community now. I mean, everything that we want back end. We want real-time views. We want to be able to track, do analysis, get demographics
1: mm-hmm.
2: of the people listening to Shouts on Why, listening to Rise and Shine, listening to this radio station in real time. And I think the difference is that the new media, which is the social media, has been able to do it better. Now, is there a way, let's play devil's advocate Kaka for me. Is there a way you can know the number of people listening now?
0: Geopol was mandated to do that. That was what Geopol was doing.
2: Is it active?
0: Geopol is not too active now.
2: Mm.
0: I mean, Geopol was even in South Africa, so you have to pay for it as a radio station to know, because they were bringing in the monthly ratings. So you know Ashanti region, which radio station is on top, and all that. And you have to go and buy it, because that was the data they were collecting. So you have to go and buy it.
2: Elsewhere, you are able to know the exact number of people listening to Rise and Shine.
0: Radio stations are able to install those monitors as well.
2: Dude, are they functioning?
0: Yes, I know a media house in Ghana that has it.
2: Oh. How many radio stations did you say we have?
0: That's what I'm saying. I know
2: 500.
0: That's why I said I know a media house that has
2: a media house out of the 500.
0: I know one. I don't know of others.
2: Uh-huh. So it's non-existent.
0: Say
2: okolab na say okoye test. Na 1/100
0: What
2: it has failed.
0: Me say,
2: it is not working.
1: I also know one.
0: It doesn't mean
2: you also know one. Yes. So it is two. I don't know one. Out of 571.
0: I know one.
2: So now, if Excite is a social media influencer, we know the exact number of people that is following him, 1 million. We know the number of likes. We know the kind of content that he creates. Now, when you go to the back end, you can give you demographics of the number of 19 to 30 year olds following him. What is this information going to do for somebody who sells herbal products? Somebody who sells pizza, chicken, restaurants, a network provider, MTN. These are informations that people need. And it is there for everybody to see. So before I come to NYDJ, that I want you to publish something on me, for me, on your channel, I already have information. So if you go with your management or your team to present whatever you have, okay, I have been able to do this, it will excite you to know that, bro, presentation, we already know. That is what is lacking when it comes to the radio stations, because we are not able to track the number of people. That is one of them. I'm not saying that is the overall one of them. You cannot give data in a data driven world now. First, not data, then you.
0: But the point is, the data is available, like I said. I mean, Geopol and all that, you can still buy it.
2: What's that called? Geopol bill?
0: It's 500.
1: That's data. Yeah,
2: that, you are not buying it. You see, it is there.
1: Okay,
2: it comes. But you are not patronizing it, so it's mostly non-existent. How many radio stations can tell you the number of listeners at a time, real time?
0: But you see, when back then, when you have to before MTN comes to you, they bought Geopol. They know which radio station is doing well in the Ashanti region within the times, right? When it comes to audience share, they know. So when they are coming to YFM, they know. Okay, Rise and Shine. There are certain target of individuals that listen. So this advert will best use that. Just like digital will give you real time now. Geopol has done that. So people still patronize that and that. But like I'm saying, radio, there are individual radio stations who have also installed mechanisms to monitor how many people are listening to their shows at a time, in real time. When I was in South Africa, I went to one of the radio stations. The screen is there. So at any point in time, you know how many people are listening to you. the systems are in place, right? Unfortunately, he is not here. Digital will give you that real
2: so,
0: time.
2: So there is a screen. Paint yes. a picture. There is a screen there.
0: Mm-hmm. There's a screen in
2: if,
0: the studio.
2: If people yeah. are tuning off, you see it real time. It you drops. Are able to track it.
0: It drops, yes.
2: Do you understand?
0: Once it drops, you know.
2: We do not have it here. And now, person can say one or two. But you do not have it here. So first, not data instead of any Ibiasa, you are forced to work with few people, few radio stations, because radio stations nangasana yesay. You understand? So you are forced to go and work with them. Now you go and do the ethics and everything. You have before you come on air, you switch on. Aside you knowing the ethics, you have been trained.
1: Yeah, in school.
2: Our programs manager office. Aside you have been so radio man. Now there are a book. If anything is in excess, the value of that thing comes down. That is why I started with the number of radio stations we have. Now, radio station is operating a traditional, normal sports, politics, drive, entertainment, news. You will see the owner will go and open the same format to compete against its
1: sister station.
2: Sister station.
1: Yeah.
2: Or uncle station or brother station. What do they want to achieve? So what I say, so are there any a few? So what I say, just like the principles of demand and supply, I didn't endorse one. The value bed drop it ever from. So that is the phase radio stations are in now. Now, if you want to bring, look at the conversation. Some I had lengths of conversation going on right on TV.
1: Yeah.
2: A woman, a lady talking, right? I don't want to mention the radio station, but talking about if you have a husband, you should have a rich side man.
1: Look at this.
2: Live on TV, national television. You see, when it comes to the online media, the social media, it can be regulated. If you have a kid watching, you can equally say, I will not allow you. Listen to
0: you set limits.
2: If it set limits, the tablets, you block some channels of it. But when it comes to radio or TV, a press, you may not even be around, and your kids will be listening to all these kind of things, and these are all things that adds up to their moral upbringing. Now it is okay to say that a married woman can have a side man who is rich, specifically rich.
0: Why are you worried about the side the woman and not the man?
2: Oh, equally, you better mother.
0: Uh-huh.
2: Oh, Dane, no. I preach against adultery. Influencing a lot of these radio stations, aside the fact that it is overly everywhere. And why we bought drive. What is going to be different?
0: The kind of content
2: will come. Yes, probably come and listen to you because it is in excess. From 3 to 6, drive. 4 to 6, drive. 5 to 6, drive. And then drive no be aye. So what are you doing different? That is where. San Emanema we will come in, because the number of radio stations in Kumasi alone, more than 50 plus. Kumasi Kakreyo, Kumasi, I didn't say Ashanti region, Kumasi. If 50 radio stations are doing drive, if I know that NYDJ is vibrant on social media, some of the trends, some of the conversations online. Makes it to you, yes. Sorry, I'm not part. Yeah, come on, share what is trending online to come and communicate on the traditional media or the radio station. So, if you are going to get trending issues and coming to talk about it already, why not just bring the person who started the trend in its first place and come and put the person on there. Polishing the car, craving on to Kasa. When you are talking about ethics, I don't think anything is wrong with it, Mo. That is my stand on
0: bringing in influencers
2: on radio. You just have or to TV. Polish it. I think or TV. I think, some time ago, I saw that Salome president. There's a guy, Salome. He's called the Salome president. They brought a guy on radio, and the guy goofed. And
1: well,
2: na, radio now I am silent because Wakanyama was Nikola Sayeka.
0: That's why I talked about the ethics, because growing up, if you tune into GBC or you tune into Otek FM, the kind of impeccable English language you were hearing. You see, legendary Ebenezer Mpabeng of GTV is my friend on Facebook. Now, I watch him write impeccable language, like the words, the choice of words.
2: Tenses,
0: he's even
2: grammar.
0: He's even started pronunciation of words on Facebook.
2: And phonetics.
0: And if you tune in to listen, like there were times you'll be whipped to go and sit back.
2: Go and sit there and listen
0: to the news, right?
2: You'll be forced to
0: listen. Because they spoke impeccable language.
2: Yes.
0: The choice of music that will be played on radio.
2: Yes.
0: And all that has been ditched. And like put now aside. When you listen to, there are times you listen to particular songs. And I keep saying this, back at Capital Radio, with MBY being programs manager, why your playlist? And you might open board for the day.
1: It's approved.
0: Why your playlist? The Abamba ya approve you. Or sign in. So it's not like say everything is scripted. You have some liberty to run, right?
2: Yeah.
0: But it is guided.
2: Yeah.
0: But now, or be a DJ or a radio presenter. On your show prep, see, because we are going to show crowdy. We can't even be rest to you.
2: The voice is bad.
0: Oh, but yes, we are better than us.
2: Sound tired.
1: Yes.
0: Or can be biankeke. MBY used to tell us that if you have nothing sensible to say, play music.
1: Play music.
0: At least in your
2: mind, always works. It always works when you play.
0: But maybe you are not now. Can't say we can't. But it seems that has been normalized for radio now.
2: It is becoming a thing, and I will not blame them. One, because I in SS. Two, you have to compete. Because at the end of the day, look, these people, some of the things that happen on radio, they know ethically is wrong.
1: Yeah, they do know.
2: But at the end of the day, you know why they patronize it all? There's a market share who is just interested in Sebio Tafrache. And it is not just about the live radio that they are doing now. I'm talking, people are hearing me live real time. We are going to cut it and post.
0: And no crying the other thing apart from CRA radio, no Sebi say who no edi we radio internet.
2: But you do not blame them
0: because of trends and also to make some revenue,
2: and there is a market for it.
0: Mtiena you complaining
2: yes. It's who they all share, who they all pass share. I made a complaint about the movie industry, but I just said be a movie industry, no. About for me.
1: Already,
2: you're
1: good at that.
2: The movie industry now, when you see a female or what?
1: Yes, all looks.
2: It's now it looks. They say only two, looks. But what is selling now is women with fat bottles. And Untina BBL is on the rise because the person is overly talented. Good, great, or your natural. Nadia Buhari netoso.
1: No.
2: It is saying that Ebane say Nadia Buhari is coming in this time. Forget about the fact that the movie industry is not at a good place. If she was coming at this time, senior connections be ne director be a. He look beyond what the people want her. And Kobeka say Nadia Buhari need to want
0: her. So that's how come. That's why radio. With the NCA, NMC, and all this, these are regulatory bodies that are put in place.
2: They have lost it
0: to ensure that. So it means people are sitting in offices and are making money and are not working.
1: Yeah.
0: Because they are supposed to ensure that certain things, you know, to set up a radio station, you need approval from what programs would have to be even be shared with them. They know that at this point in time, there's the program that is airing and all that, the kind of content. But now nobody cares about that.
2: If
0: prime time radio 10 a.m. somebody is discussing sexual positions,
2: Ajigi.
0: And somebody is discussing
2: Otele.
0: And I ain't into foul. I know yes, like the kind of language
2: we've lost it.
0: That is being used on radio. Like you hear some of these things and you are wondering, why is nobody talking? Why are the authorities, the people who are supposed to put in, and that's how come morality is now lost on us.
2: Yeah. And look at those radio stations that talk vulgar.
1: Yeah.
2: At prime time. Those, look at the number of adverts placed on them.
1: Exactly.
2: It goes down to, is there a patronage? Is there a mass people listening to them?
0: There is. But you see, for public policy's sake, you see, if the country decides to allow, so any bibiana emremuno a criminal and a bonio. But or maybe to me share just because we want to maintain some morality.
1: Yes, sanity.
0: Bibi or ha. Your best shot say men yanka won kwans obey. But you bet me I should say men say to protect the public, to protect morality, certain things, programming may be or why, so you can only do, you see. Not too long ago, they banned alcohol at placements, playing alcohol adverts.
2: In the morning.
0: Exactly. You can now play it only after 8 p.m.
1: Sure.
0: Radio stations had the right to play them. But for public policy direction, the country realized that alcohol placements are too much. It's affecting a lot of people. So the country says, to avert that, you can only play alcohol after 8 p.m. Celebrities are not allowed to advertise for alcohol. Because celebrities have wide audience, people are watching them. Anchor economic rights in the constitution, they have their right to

0: company in Kumasi is looking for the following vacancy to be filled urgently. Very urgent. And all applicants must be residents of Kumasi. One, they are looking for a transport manager and they will prefer a male. Now, these are the qualifications. You must have a driving license B or better. You must know how to drive manual cars. You must have managerial abilities to manage the drivers and the fleet. You must be 30 years and above. You must have between 3 and 5 years driving experience. That's for the transport manager. Now, they are also looking for warehouse managers. They also prefer males. You must have an HND or degree in supply chain, logistics or procurement. You must have 3 years working experience. They are also looking for sales executives. For that one, it could be a male, it could be a female. You must have HND or degree in any discipline, field of study. Marketing is a plus. You must have, you must be a mature senior high student. That's, you must be a senior high school graduate, right? You can also apply with experience and you must have 3 to 5 years working experience. They're also looking for drivers. Now, drivers must have a driving license B or better. You must be able to read and write. You must be able to drive manual cars. They're also looking for male accountants. It could be a degree or chartered accountant. You must have knowledge in the use of Tallyprime software, computerized accounting software. You must have 3 years experience in the accounting field as well. You must be 30 years and above. You must have experience. I mean, an experience in banking is a plus. 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And again, they're looking for daytime security. A strong, able-bodied male must be physically fit and strong. And then they are looking for shop managers as well. You must have HND or degree in marketing or other discipline. You must have 2 years experience in retail and shop management. You must be 30 years and above. If you are interested, if you have any of these qualifications or you qualify for any of these and you have an interest, please make sure that you send your CV or make inquiries by calling 054-404-7442. This is a great opportunity. A lot of vacancies I have announced this morning in one. So please take advantage of this and make sure that, or maybe there's somebody you know who may need this opportunity. Tell them so that they can take advantage of this. Well, let's get into our conversations now. Mula, let me take it off from you in just 7 minutes. Mula is trying to dodge this conversation, but you can't. So the conversation is the fan armies, the fandoms. We've spoken about them here before.
1: Yeah.
0: You know, all the challenges and all that. But do you think that it is right that now Sarkodie himself has joined and said, listen, guys, enough of this. Let's think of positive energy. Let's build a space for ourselves than to tear each other apart.
1: I think I've had this conversation. I don't know if you can remember or recall last time what I said about it.
2: Mm-hmm.
1: I think some of these conversations are necessary for the industry,
2: yeah.
1: Unless it doesn't get bloody
2: or physical
1: or weaponized or doesn't get into some insults, unreadable stuff online and all that. And we have seen that the energy when you can't easily blame these artists because the energy when an artist releases a project and they are, you have to see the fans rally behind the artist, pushing the project and getting running the numbers. It's very different when it comes to insulting a fellow or a rival musician. And we've spoken about it time and time again. You see, some of them are healthy. Some of them, it helps this conversation.
0: Mm.
1: It helps the conversation.
0: Mm.
1: Very sorry about that.
0: Mm.
1: It helps the conversation. So when why?
0: Mm.
1: And it helps in pushing the project. It helps in running the numbers for the person. But when it comes to, especially when it comes to an artist going outside the shores, that mm-hmm. is my main concern. If the person is going outside the shores of this country,
2: mm-hmm.
1: we have to see that the person is carrying the flag. Last time I invented something, I said the person is carrying the flag. It is not about Bim, it is not about Shatta, it is not about Sark natives, it's not about Amrado 114 Bia. So as I say,

0: I have my reservations about this, and I think, sir, I have said it time and time again, sir, these weaponizing these fan bases, which can equally be used for positive stuff, it is going to dent. It's a dent, or yeah, it's going to destabilize the music industry. From time ago, I don't know what
1: so, I. So then that it means one. You'd applaud Sarkodie's tweet
0: so for it, but you know, like I said, locally, some of these conversations it helps. Oh,
2: show business.
1: How does it help?
0: It helps shake up. No, not tearing each other, but if it is on the positive note, if it is on achievement wise, throwing my achievements to you, I have achieved this. I have. International Radio Awards. I have this. I have TGM at this.
1: No, but if I mean, it is about that, that's the positivity. That's why he's talking about the toxicity. I mean, if I'm applauding my artist for being the best at number one and doing this and doing that, I don't think that's toxic.
2: Yeah.
1: I'm celebrating my artist.
0: It works for these same musicians. It has. It is something that they have benefited from it for.
1: But now they are saying no, stop it.
0: I didn't have to stop it.
1: I mean, at some point it has to stop. And
0: I have backdoor conversations about even artists. Edge on my fan base phone, the treaty, the static conversation. I'm telling you, he'll be with one of the biggest fans. Known. Example, Ebia Shatta Kwaku Menu
2: or WebKit.
0: Oh, they be remember some about real person. Ebia Di. And excite success. Yeah, we know say success no so as well. We know the nation you are coming from. You belong to this nation. It is 23 Hoba. What's that? Sometimes it's even the head. If he starts the conversation, the rest of them will join. Whether it is good or bad. But now your artist is not a phone, not the treaty. Just to start that conversation.
1: Some of them have themselves in groups. Artists need to be joining groups, need to be where the conversation starts in the groups before they take it online.
0: Anyway, my man Simon app, I've already told you I don't have interest in this topic. My Simon app, it is going to be hard for us to do this. Say,
1: despite toxicity, the artist calling
0: yes, it is going to be hard for us to do it because sometimes it works for their favor. So there is going to be the hypocrisy, say, okay, so positivity in Kwan Ebekan, you can't read them. Now I need to put the next project. There are a lot of artists now. It's beyond your talent. If you have attention or attraction, beyond your talent. Now conversations about post and comment I cost or see or no. Comment session or no, it pays you. It is paying you, know. So what are you going to do? Are you always going to talk about your achievements? Are you going to? So I'm saying that is the way to go. The toxicity should stop, but any feasible, if you do analysis of it, these same people, there is going to be a hypocrisy. May say and starting feeling on how there wouldn't be any but
1: on means you, friend, you can't really control the
0: you
1: fans.
0: Can't yeah. And they like it. It's not control, they like it.
1: You mean the artists like
0: the
1: it,
0: the artists, they love it. But hypocrisy in Tiopa Babetrose, we say, yen yai den den den den. We are on the project we ban or hena system, new attention, be any in the no afraid, excite shatter, and I excite success, and I excite
2: womb.
0: Me cannot celebrate a mini assembly.
1: That is so stressful.
0: Me stressful, but
1: me need to do it.
0: Yeah, I need a shower today. You know, say, who be this? I'll give it to you how it is. Because you don't pay me. So YFM pays me. I'm not paid by Beam or Shatter or Sack. Me new be a number. So if you come and joke, I will come and give it to you. But on this, NY, M fat, because they are hypocrites. They will come and say it should stop. Now it has gotten to a point where an artist arrests a fan. I'm an artist, demo 1 week.
1: A month, crap.
0: A month, more than. What did I say? What them 1 full month?
1: If you do something, and only on them runner, some menu, they say, no.
0: I started when the conversation was going the other way. Obi American was. I feel no more lose control now. They say, Nkofa build it on my whole page.
2: For that
0: based on insults and
1: toxicity.
0: It is late, it is not it now they are intimate basso, but it has to be a joint thing.
1: The hypocrisy,
0: you
1: see,
3: And they say about what start you about what
1: they are saying. They are saying they say there are cobwebs in Sembi where we say we solve it. So when we solve it now, back Uba Bontin now because they say yeah. Then we won't get to the bottom of it. So let's deal with the issues. When we are done with the issues, then we can all now go out and embrace whatever you are saying.
2: Yeah.
1: Into the end, they have personal issues, which he feels. Listen, don't just come out and say this in the back. When we talk about something and you feel no, Charlie, I'm benefiting of it into my cool. To say the okay, into my cool. But when it's other way, they answer, Charlie, let's stop it. It means that it wouldn't work. But the parties would have to solve their issues. Then they can because see, Shatawale has told his fans before. Say Omunjai is answering Hununu. Because I've heard Shatta say, "Oh no, any fans nibi or block you omu." Because Okasacho Omunti. Do you get it? If the person you think you are supporting tells you, say, Angle now can be impeded. Now so unjaya. Also are blocking. So he's actually making a move. Some his people should move away from that. But of course, you still have fans who do it. Sarkodie has also come out. Don't you think it would be a good way for perhaps Stoneboy to also come out and say, "Listen, my fans, let's stop this." Ideally, that should be the
0: system. So these are the big names in the industry.
1: Of course, and you know what? You know what? Have fandoms now.
0: Obe Kai, I'm going to respond to that.
1: But I could say, me no wa assembly wo ho. Member the pen ni mi na na member ye say. Na behind the scenes, no man ya de fufro. Yen service assembly behind the scenes.
0: It means the whole can or no nyadwe. Even our honor life and calling.
1: No, it's not like on the nyadwe.
2: My yen solve our personal issues. Before we bring it online. But
1: feel say, you see, in life there are principles. In principles, ni bi wo ho ebi a me say me. Charlie, main family here. That's my principle.
0: Yeah.
1: But ABA and him ABA radio should my better than I made a Makasa. But behind the scenes, the Bay.
2: Yeah.
1: What you say? In the no Obi or Nimi behind the scenes because I call on your principle.
2: Yeah.
1: Your peer Obi and him say, "Oh, I know you say, and he say, and he say." But behind the scenes, it means you lack principles. So according to Stoneboy, listen, there are issues. Many Makasa same way pain about these things. You say, "Sir, what you can't do anything about it." Blah, blah, blah. But what's happening now? I'm tweeting say enjoy. But behind the scenes, me no kind some fufro. Inti be realistic, be real. Like you know, be as it is. Ni enyi na yehu. Inti if you deal with it, then we can all agree to it. So I'm sure Stoneboy is also of the view that it's that toxicity is not good. But let's deal with the thing behind the scenes first.
0: Then I make a choice. Omo ankasa na, omo wo power to say, don't do this now. Omo ankasa ni omo nadi. Because the conversation back door is different from standards. The conversation front door. So what I say. So it goes in their interest sometime. It is only when their terminal gets to a different level. Now you're attacking a family near, you know. That is the only when they don't like it too. But when the conversation is going a certain way, now you insult her, they are okay with it. And I'm telling you that sometimes they start it.
1: They trigger it.
0: Yenimo Kofua Yachi or more of it ghost accounts.
2: Yeah.
0: Yen GB that way in that
1: burner accounts.
0: So what I say.
2: Farodi.
0: No, but sad tweet way. And a be voice note cry and now online who say sad conversation need that time with there. As if we this person, this particular person. So I'm saying that. It's the hypocrisy. And then massa conversation, the negative conversation.
1: Hypocrisy
0: now,
1: some boy
0: can't want to
1: be
0: our own person. Yes, sir. And it's not conveying.
1: So it will be difficult to deal with it.
0: Yes.
1: Okay. Let me get to Excite. Yeah.
2: Anyway, it's very interesting. Just like I said before we got into this particular conversation. This week, I've been monitoring conversations since Monday. And then along the line, Kwakes even tweeted that, how did we get here?
1: Yeah.
2: Yes. The evolution of fan bases started around the 2010s to probably now. And then back then, it was to promote your favorite artist in terms of promotion, in terms of the fact that he has a new jam or a new music. We help promote so that he can get streams, he can get shows, international recognitions and all. But I think we lack how to manage it very well, or the artists themselves lack the managerial skill to their fan bases.
1: But how are you going to manage them? These are individuals.
2: You are there somehow like their leader. They see you to be their their goals. Yeah. Mm. So you probably have to know how to tell them, how to communicate with them, mm. to follow your agenda or to follow what you perceive mm. or your
1: what
2: values.
1: You want to achieve, yeah.
2: Yes, of course. But if you leave them to have their say, you can't control what people will come online to tweet or to say. So they're not being or they're not taking the lead to probably address their fan bases as to which channel or direction we want to go. Mm-hmm. That has caused all these irregularities as people coming on to bash each other or going back behind back doors to talk about something different and they come online to talk about something mm. different. Mm. So I believe if the artists have the power in their own sense, they should still gather their fan bases. I don't think it's too late for them to do this because mm. they still see you as their demigod. So keep on championing the fact that this is the direction we want to go. Let's focus on the positivity of my career or the positivity of my music journey. And then forget about the little conflicts about this and that, because of course if we keep on doing this, it's going to affect they themselves as it is affecting them now. Right now their reputation is being dented. People are seeing some as hypocritical, others are seeing some as very emotional, who are not being real. So I think the artist should probably come and then manage these fan bases and tell them, look, going forward, this is the direction we want to go. When I release a song or I release a project, let's focus on that particular thing and forget about what your other artist is doing. What Shatta said, that trying to promote me shouldn't be the expense of another artist.
1: The expense of the other.
2: Yes. So let's focus on the positivity we are channeling, because of course, if I want to be the biggest musician in Africa, that should be our agenda. Forget about what artist C or artist B doing, because mm. they also have their issues to solve. So I believe the artist should lead the narrative and then rally or gather their fan base, yes, and then tell them there's a direction we are going henceforth. Mm. And then if there's any negativity coming from somewhere, just forget it. Don't even triumph on that particular comment or tweet and then generate a conversation about it. Forget mm. it. Just pretend that they don't even exist. Let's focus on we the artists or we the Sac natives. Or
1: as to whether or not that will work, mm-hmm. that's another thing.
2: But anyway, do you know another particular thing I'm concerned about is these platforms on social media or YouTube, they fool it somehow. When these conversations come up, look at the energy they come on their platforms and talk about it. It's like they want more violence. The more they talk about these things, it violence. Attracts
1: no,
2: more
1: I mean,
2: to them.
1: They are getting them. You see, in Sarkodie's tweet, there's something he made mention of, that the fact that people are monetizing these,
2: yeah,
1: you know, these toxicity.
2: Yeah.
1: Because for a lot of people, the more they do that, you see, you know, even on X, some people with money with verified accounts monetize whatever goes on. The more they are getting the engagements and all that, they get money from them. So there are people who just bait you. They will tweet a particular tweet that you see and gets you angry,
2: to incite you,
1: and you want to reply.
2: Mm-hmm.
1: All those replies and the level of engagements gets them money.
0: Yeah.
1: So there are people like that who are doing that genuinely for that.
2: Mm.
1: They want to just tweet something. You see,
0: they are making a living off it.
1: Exactly. Mm-hmm. So say Sarkodie mentioned in their tweet, like, listen, there are people who are monetizing it in that angle, and so they don't mind doing anything. They are not really looking at the interest of the artist. For them, it's about, because they know, you see, it's more like somebody wakes up and goes and tweets and say, Ashanti's are blah blah blah,
2: mm-hmm.
1: and maybe the person is an Eve.
2: Yeah,
1: you know, there's always that tension.
2: Yes,
1: the person perhaps is not speaking it out of a place of like, that's what I really mean,
2: mm-hmm.
1: but he knows it's a rage bait. It will get you raged up and you want to comment, so a lot of comments will come up and they are making money out of
2: it's
1: it,
2: just
1: so
2: like
1: that's
2: the
1: their interest.
2: Obake and they welcome,
1: exactly.
2: Obake and Akwaba, yeah.
1: If you go to Facebook, people are monetized, their pages are monetized. So you put up a post, a text, that pitches two people against each other. The more you are commenting, the more the person is making money.
2: Mm-hmm.
1: So the person is not really looking at the interest of these artists.
2: Okay.
1: So if they direct them to pay attention to some of these things, I think it's necessary. But like you said, that should be an ideal world. But maybe in reality, it will not work. Say M5. That's what Mulai is saying. Or say Debbie M5.

Yo, Deppy, that's DJ Deppy Zaz. Anyway, there's serious competition amongst radio stations. There is a fight to be the talk of town. So if a demand speaking vulgar going off the books to get that and attract adverts, then so be it. That's the sad reality. Well, you may want to make money, but of course you must make it the right way. You can't just be making money anyhow. That's not even well allowed. Anyway, let's get on to the phone lines now. I'm sure you may have an opinion to share with us this morning. 0246807545. 0246807545. Hey, did we charge the phone today?

0: All right, let me get onto the lines now. We have a call. Hello, good morning. Hello? Oh, you dropped? Okay. You declined it. All right, hello, good morning. Hello? Oh, please turn down the volume on your radio. Hello? I'm sorry. Please, when you call, just make sure you turn down the volume on your radio set because it gives us some heavy feedback. 0246807545. Let's get talking here on Rise and Shine this morning. Let's get back. Hello, good morning.
1: Yeah, good morning, Mike.
0: Yes, sir. Welcome. What's your name? Where are you calling from, boss?
1: Anyway, it's from Collins. That's if you don't
0: Collins, my means here.
1: All right. Anyway, I'm going to say. I'm a pretty piece, you know, and I should probably get piece, you know. And you know, the cock was on my face, so I have a casting before. It is the way I say, into pretty piece without principle. I mean, you know, background, similarity, and Bible is not going to be out with me before. Call you somewhere, you know, sir. Maybe I'm not ready by possible.
0: See, I'm not confusion in your free band. It means that just a peace, lady. Yen ya violence and qua
1: peace, no, you be ya just a background, no, because you cannot be consistent. What do you say? And no, pretty see that I did not ride the fufu.
0: Dinner stone principles, no. Anyway, Matiminia, thank you very much. And I think that's what he said. You can't preach this today and tomorrow. That's what Stone Boys talks about, principles. Because principles never change. Good. They would always stay the same. Let's get back on the lines. Hello, good morning. Hello, good morning.
2: Hello.
0: Yes, good morning. Welcome to IFM. Okay, good job as well. You can also give us a call 0246807545. Let's get talking on Rise and Shine this morning. Hello, good morning. Yes, welcome. What's your name, sir?
3: I'm calling from North Central.
0: Ima, let's hear you.
3: Well, I'm calling to do more about my Mula, Salim Mula, my good brother.
4: Salute, sir.
0: What's your favorite chair? I'll kick it. From Shabu for drop. That's a word of applause. I'm over somewhere. I'm sick. I'm back. Oh, favorite chair. Yeah, our deputy says, NY, what if it is staged? It is not staged, I can tell you. Hello, good morning.
5: Hello, good morning.
0: Welcome. What's your name, sir? Welcome, what's your name, boss?
5: Good morning, NY.
0: Yes, good morning. Can you hear me? I can hear you, can you?
5: Hello.
0: I'm sorry. Please try again. 0246807545. Just give me a call and let's get talking here on the show. 0246807545. This is Rise and Shine. Got any opinion to share on these subjects? A time crown soon. You wanna know what I'm really about? Let's see who is here. Okay, anyway, let's see how we do with this one. Hello.
6: Hello.
0: Yes, welcome. How are you?
6: Hello.
0: Yes, can you hear me?
6: Hello, Anwar.
0: Patron Metunka, what do you mean?
6: Yeah, Metunka, good morning.
0: Good morning, Ned, to saying.
6: Educate, entertain, and inform. And you say, no, instead of more than educate you, no, women, Anna, more energy for me, public, no. Because I'm going to be a radio station, you. On the radio, continue, we are. I tell you, Kuwa, Anna, what you say, what you say? And she,
0: I won't be able to pick any other call this morning. You've heard all that. Before that, let me say happy birthday to Mr. Kingsley Jebby inside Glyco Insurance. He's a manager there, Glyco Insurance manager. Mr. Kingsley Jebby, happy birthday to you. Now this says happy birthday to my beautiful lady baby now, Roberta. God bless you, my queen. Enjoy today with a lot of love and grace. Love you forever. Have a blast. This is coming for your boyfriend. Boyfriend didn't add the name. But happy birthday to you, baby now. Mula, let's wrap it up. Today's subjects.
4: I would like to shout out to Randolph, aka Abrebre, aka Ora. He's tuned in, and Medallion. Medallion is an ardent listener.
0: Yeah.
4: And then Kobe. First, not a Rasta, is a channel Rasta. On they are constantly listening to YFM on changing field. So, big ups to you, my brother.
0: Okay.
4: I think on our first issue, like I rightly said, we can adapt to the changes now. Now, more than ever, if a radio presenter in the traditional media has an online presence, a huge following, he's valued more than somebody who doesn't have the online presence. But
0: Mila, speak into my microphone for me.
4: Radio station, he's good, he understands the ethics, he does so well. Oye, you know, has an excellent speech. But only online presence and Ivalu Nisho. So
0: but
4: that
0: now
4: is,
0: you need to build
4: that's,
0: all that as
4: yes,
0: well.
4: Yes, that is forcing a lot of people to do a whole lot of stuff.
0: Mm.
4: But I've given you the reasons why already. I think, sir, you lose it to it, no? You should rather adapt. You can equally go and find people, influencers who are very good, who are having the numbers.
0: Train them.
4: Train them. Give them not just training, proper orientation before you put the person on radio. Understand the difference between what you are doing online and then what you're doing. Then the person can become a full-blown media person, which transcended beyond the
0: but
4: traditional
0: that,
4: media.
0: That would also be conflicting because I told you something behind the scenes about something that I was told to do. Mm-hmm. I've not been able to do it till now. If it's not in my nature, mean to me,
7: yeah.
0: Into obi o hot internet and so the oil no the nature no no into the neighbor radios now policy they say cry I won't mean yet and then again you have a double personality when we watch you on the internet this is what you are saying when you're on radio this is what you are saying they say
4: we can talk about
0: so your credibility becomes a matter that's subject to people's you know
4: we can talk about it in a polished way when it comes on radio if you are talking about sex next sex nema or trendy yeah. Sex and own himself about radio, mainstream radio.
0: The amount may trend day,
7: but so people will value the amount may trend day.
0: And not them depending you to be very determined mechanical.
4: No, you can say it in a different way.
0: I'm out
4: just
0: for
4: like,
0: no.
4: Just like, oh, they will be to me in the morning. And yeah, no, MFA be to me. MFA can say some things in the evening
7: because that show is for that kind of content.
4: And it is our content and you translate but time we won't you mean carry into me carry. But when you go there, you can say this and that in a more polished manner,
0: in a more professional.
4: So you have to find a balance.
0: Okay.
4: That is what I'm saying. Say, those influencers, it is okay. But there has to be a balance. they have to be trained, they have to understand the ethics, they have to be properly oriented. And they are there, no, if you can't beat them, you join them. If you're joining them, join them the right way.
0: Okay.
4: And now they are not on chance, so I think say Bakuna can excite for that.
0: Excite, right, Baba?
7: Sure. So anyway, I still stick to my fact that the traditional media hasn't lost relevance completely, because most of them have taken advantage on the digital media to also propagate or broadcast their content. So I believe it's they're at par with the online media now. And then before I also wrap up, let me say a big shout out to Senior Banahine. He's actually my mate from Pempe College, okay, the year 2007, and all the amount for listening to me now. And also Sandy Ken. And with the Stoneboy and Sarkodie issue, or the fan base issue, I think these A-list artists still have to lead the narrative and then put their fan bases to order. I think they have the capacity and the power, because they still won't see it. Why would they do it?
0: Because they benefit from it.
7: Wow.
4: Anyway, this is the next project. Once another jail.
7: But we have Rapaholic coming on just next month. Can't we channel that energy to promote that particular?
0: How long that they be advertising Rapaholic? They be advertising.
4: Masses are not interested. Yeah, prevalence no more.
7: Okay, so on that note, I put my end today.
0: Okay. All right, guys. So there you have it. Rise and shine this morning. Enjoy the weekend. Put your back into it. Actually, your advice, but make sure you smile a lot more so that this weekend.
4: You didn't have my advice.
0: No, but at least smile. My weekend, there. So I saw when they do. I'm going to find money. Thank you for listening. Mid-morning radio show.

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1: Hi ladies, real time to do the real talk. It is expected of every panty liner to be extra absorbent, so that when you wear it in the gusset of that panty, it feels like there's nothing at all. 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

Yeah, I want to know how you're in love with the show. 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

0: 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All right. 0246807545. It could be someone's birthday today. It will be birthday name. I mean, who na mean bunny dinin young wishing your tunyum grandma. Why? 0246807545. Shouts to George the Baba says, SA Pretoria is loud. Swagger. Your name is King Culture. Location for you is Aguna Bepoa. Is it Bepoa or Bepoa? Your name is Abubanda Sash, you're logged in, the only water in Moshizongo as well. Ima, let's learn inside my taxi. Okay. OP Live says you can actually use your phone for valuable things, make money. We are here. We're offering comprehensive training in various IT training or IT fields, including AI essentials, Python programming, cybersecurity, data analytics, full stack development, diploma in software development, diploma in network administration, and many more. 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Open Lab says, listen, we have online and weekend classes all available. Well, we are in Kumasi on the Stadium Road near Freeman Junction as well. 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We're crafting tomorrow's tech innovators today. Upia Fufia sister, making sure I say what you sue a pretty lady panty liner. Alright. Send it by unexpected discharges near Dinginano. Obey sorted. And so say if you are in your period, sebi. Oba wabunsa. You should be using the pretty lady sanitary pad. Come on. Say Odiano, a heavy flu, a light flu, whichever flu a biano, a best sum, come on, send it by MP Fahon. We need to say leakages be a entry. Why? Because any fit, say fine lady, what dress, maybe as I don't know, now we need to say beba. Now PFUF in a jack. 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
3: Lord, lift us up where we belong.
0: Chemo. 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I be you know that. 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
6: 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Na enige sem ne say, we obi a won so computer mu kra da. 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Yen courses ni na practical. Na AI no so de, ye da hyehye adusue no. Ye regular, weekends and evening classes. Free UPI school says ya. It was 0555-383848. Major 0555-383848. 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

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This is Shelton Y here on YFM 102.5 Kumasi Efremi Abnaki. What is that one Afrobeat song that you jam to once in a while? Tell me. Send a text message to me on 0246 807 545, or WhatsApp text on the same number 0246 807 545. 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

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Today is Strictly Afrobeat Songs. Strictly Afrobeat Song. Tell me, what Afrobeat song that or the other? Which is your song? 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Or you can make it an SMS on 0246807545. You tell me your name, where you're listening to me from, and that one Afrobeat song that Charlie Idua. And Check City has Check Check fried rice, Check Check jollof rice with fried sweet plantain and salad. They've also got a big chicken on it. Chicken on the motivation, no? So find Check Check City here in Kumasi. They are close to the Santase Melkoma.

Santase Roundabout, directly opposite the MTC Mall, formerly Palace Mall. Call the Santase branch on 0553913 or 0553USD9859 or 0544885921, and the Doom branch on the Aseda House Road on 0594-894-925. All branches have the same great taste and same good feeling. And remember that they work every single day from 11 a.m. to 11 p.m. They deliver everywhere. 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

0: many of you have never been to a cinema before? 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

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Dubai, they know the high, I know they like the place. The only high be sky dive, which can high be this. High be sky dive, which can high be this. High be this. 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

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AJ Mesa. Talk to our ladies out there now. See, this thing sometimes it is very, very difficult for the guys, especially when the lady isn't your sister or your girlfriend. It happens a lot more easy. It's not the fault of the lady. Say, yeah, she's on her period. Now, say, be no one say. Now, and you're the fault, crap. Yes, officer. No, but say, nah, nah. But other times, too, the flow is just too much. Other times, too, it is post period. Some droplets, what I see here and there. It makes you kind of feel like, say, oh, me is secured, me is safe, but oh boy, nature has its own way. 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

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Adam's Kitchen is telling you the weekend is here, and I'm sure you're planning. You want to go out, man, properly outside here, Honomani and what else here. 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Adam's Kitchen Lounge and Bar, Town Hall Station.

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Also on 0203204416. 0203204416. It's Adam's Kitchen, when the food is rich and tasty. 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Charlie, what a feed.

0: Idru Sabrin Mobusume no Mua. Pretty Lady Kumekuni na Mami. City was a pack and so a track. A woman 10 and was such a panty line. I mean, 5 a pink was 30 a sew menses. Now we use it and a green also so which is a normal floor and I will use it. And which oh, 2 free panty liners. And then when we are going to the crowd with a crack crowd, pretty lady sanitary pad. Nin Sabine Sucre Crania Memu Kama. The separate in the panty line and one swab. Pretty lady sanitary pad. And that's strong cool. Pretty lady sanitary pad. And my baby,
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I'm just why? 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What up?

0: for recommendation, is it the A1O? 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We will have the Mbaba to Jagafo. What? Hey, Sonny, you come on. Hey, you come on. Hey, you come on.
1: Jagafo,
0: BTS. My warriors was so. He said, "Yeah, don't you push your master."
1: Jagafo, BTS.
2: 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Now, me try Jagaforbites. Charlie, I draw a hole. 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
1: Jagaforbites.
0: Jagafor. Oh, you're too much. And Sally, you're too much. And some of Brimpong. And some of Black Sharif. What's up?
1: Jagaforbites. 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
3: Hey, what's up?
4: 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Elbow bonus, yes, you. Friday, Saturday, and Sunday. I'm being on the vibe. 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

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Oko octopus yen kodi jollof. 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

I've also got another branch inside the Kumasi City Mall food court. Yeah, Octopus. 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
1: Ahano, we don't support violence, all right?

Friday Night Mix, Friday to see ya in 3 or 4. We'll be 2 or 3 on Wednesday. We stepping into the weekend in grand style. I see your biggest.

We don't teach you artificial intelligence, that is AI. So what would you mean? Maybe we are saying, we're teaching you about AI, that is AI mastery, data analytics, online business, and e-commerce, as well as CCTV installation, and then end management, all right? For enter UNIAT practical today, you for enter because we are a fully practical training institution, all right? And if you come through here, maybe I won't name IT, won't you name computer, won't you? Maybe you have no prior knowledge with regards to computers, we got you sorted. Hey,

reputable companies. Charlie, what be your schedule? What be your schedule? You call your 9 to 5. Yeah, to be point 8. And yeah, make it all. We've got you sorted. You can do the regular classes, but if it's not cool for you, we've got the weekend classes as well. As well as evening classes. We have evening class. We got you sorted. 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It's also available, right?

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You should be able to read or write. Must be able to drive manual cars as well. And I am rewinding any manual tree. Yeah, so sign up today, all right? We're looking for male accountants, Charlie, degree or chartered accountants. 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

interested persons in the following fields, now, my bobo, we interested, and I only more beer. On fitting any of these criteria, I'll bet me a boy, Jumana, mommy, yeah. Please send your CV, or you can make inquiries right now. Your phone and put in the number. It is on 0544 047 442 0544 047 442 0544 047 442. Yeah, you see the way I put you on. I see all these opportunities. He did there. I'm putting you on. And then I only move here. Oh, you share, Juma. I will be to me. I hear Juma. Juma, my bobo, see you move. What you see? And it's not just one. One line. So give us a call now. 0544 047 442. My friend, tell me. Yeah, your door soon. Yeah, I'm here. They're in. I'm a fat accountant. Ah, there. You can transport it, you know. Send me the car and drift it. Me can uncle Joshua P. Ne akotun said Didi. And then I bid in the Yanka.